0: Can't touch this.
1: Truly Madly 90s.
0: Can't touch this. 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Have a time.
2: Ooh, hey, hey. Oh, what we're living in. Let me tell ya.

0: Paint It Black. Viaggio nell'anima nera della musica su Radio Capodistria.
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Hello to all you rockers, io sono Mimmo Cacca, ma sono qui per, I don't know, for, yeah. Oh yes, yes, indeed, yeah. To Boost Radio Show, si chiama London Calling, e venendo ogni sabato sera dalle 18 in poi Radio Capodistria, the best alternative rock show. Don't forget it, if you like rock music, drum and bass, but if you like anything which is alternative in the sound of music, London Calling will sort you out. Ogni sabato sera alle 18 in poi Radio Capodistria, don't miss it.